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2: Good afternoon. The updated forecast shows temperatures are moving closer to 105 degrees at the Midland-Odessa Airport, and that temperature will be very hot this afternoon. Drink the liquid, stay hydrated, limit your exposure to the sun. Temperatures dropping near 73 degrees, and Tuesday's high temperatures 102 degrees. In fact, temperatures at 101 degrees on Wednesday. Temperature readings 100s all week. From the rRoberts.tv studio, meteorologist Ron Roberts.
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13: The weather forecast is temperatures overnight through morning are dropping into the lower 70s in the Odessa Midland area and southwest Texas. The temperature is about 73 degrees in the Odessa Midland area. High temperatures on Tuesday at 102 degrees under a mostly sunny sky. And then on Wednesday, a high temperature near 101 degrees under a sunny sky. No precipitation anticipated. From the RobRoberts.tv studio, meteorologist Ron Roberts.
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10: It's time to celebrate Alan Jackson's amazing career.
11: Hello?
12: Hello, can I speak to Valerie, please?
11: Yes, this is her.
12: Hi, Valerie. Tracy Scott. I don't know if you remember it or not, but you signed up for a big show coming up. Alan Jackson, you remember doing that?
11: Oh, my gosh, yeah.
12: Are you smiling?
11: Yep.
12: You should be. You just won the Alan Jackson contest.
11: Oh, my gosh, that's cool. Oh, that is amazing. Thank you.
12: Alan Jackson, Luke Bryan, Eric Church, Luke Combs, Roddy Green, Leanne Womack, Keith Urban. I can go on and on, and you're going to see everyone. Not only that, we've got airfare for you. We've got hotel accommodation. It's going to be a ball, Valerie.
11: Oh, my gosh, yay.
12: Valerie, congratulations, ma'am. You're going to go see Alan Jackson.
11: That's amazing.
12: Who just gave you the opportunity to go see Alan Jackson in Nashville, Tennessee?
11: Woohoo! 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
5: Good afternoon. The updated forecast, those temperatures are moving closer to 105 degrees at the Midland-Odessa Airport, and that temperature will be very hot this afternoon. Drink the liquid, stay hydrated, limit your exposure to the sun. Temperatures dropping near 73 degrees, and Tuesday's high temperatures 102 degrees. In fact, temperatures at 101 degrees on Wednesday. Temperature readings 100s all week. From the rroberts.tv studio, meteorologist Ron Roberts.
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7: The weather forecast is temperatures overnight through morning are dropping into the lower 70s in the Odessa Midland area and southwest Texas. The temperature is about 73 degrees in the Odessa Midland area. High temperatures on Tuesday at 102 degrees under a mostly sunny sky. And then on Wednesday, a high temperature near 101 degrees under a sunny sky. No precipitation anticipated. From the RRoberts.tv studio, meteorologist Ron Roberts.
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1: 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On May 5th, 2026, deputies with the Midland County Sheriff's Office responded to the 2000 block of South Loop 250 in reference to a burglary. Deputies learned unknown suspects had forced entry into a warehouse where multiple expensive older vehicles were located. Deputies further learned the theft could have occurred over a month prior. The victim reported approximately $100,000 worth of vehicles, side-by-sides, dirt bikes, four-wheelers, and engines being stolen. The victim reported one of the vehicles stolen to be a 1970s model Porsche. Investigators were able to locate one suspect vehicle, a maroon GMC Yukon with a Harley Davidson sticker on the rear window. 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If you have any information, please call the Midland Crime Stoppers at 694-TIPS or use the P3 Tips mobile app. Remember, no caller ID is ever used and you will remain anonymous. For the Midland Crime Stoppers and the Midland County Sheriff's Office, I am Investigator Jace Dorner.
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0: 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What country am I in?
1: It doesn't matter. It's 5 o'clock somewhere.
0: It's always on 5 in Margaritaville, come to think of it.
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4: 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On May 5th, 2026, deputies with the Midland County Sheriff's Office responded to the 2000 block of South Loop 250 in reference to a burglary. Deputies learned unknown suspects had forced entry into a warehouse where multiple expensive older vehicles were located. Deputies further learned the theft could have occurred over a month prior. The victim reported approximately $100,000 worth of vehicles, side-by-sides, dirt bikes, four-wheelers, and engines being stolen. The victim reported one of the vehicles stolen to be a 1970s model Porsche. Investigators were able to locate one suspect vehicle, a maroon GMC Yukon with a Harley Davidson sticker on the rear window. 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Midland Crime Stoppers are offering a cash reward of up to $1,000 for information leading to the arrest or charges of the individuals involved. If you had any information, please call the Midland Crime Stoppers at 694-TIPS or use the P3 Tips mobile app. Remember, no caller ID is ever used and you will remain anonymous. For the Midland Crime Stoppers and the Midland County Sheriff's Office, I am Investigator Jace Dorner.
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7: Good afternoon. The updated forecast shows temperatures are moving closer to 105 degrees at the Midland-Odessa Airport, and that temperature will be very hot this afternoon. Drink the liquid, stay hydrated, limit your exposure to the sun. Temperatures dropping near 73 degrees, and Tuesday's high temperatures 102 degrees. In fact, temperatures at 101 degrees on Wednesday. Temperature readings 100s all week. From the rroberts.tv studio, meteorologist Ron Roberts.
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0: The new mechanic sheriff's office in the Midland County Stoppers need your help in solving a felony theft in Bug River Building. On May 5th, 2026, deputies with the Midland County Sheriff's Office responded to the 2000 block of South Loop 250 in reference to a burglary. Deputies learned unknown suspects had forced entry into a warehouse where multiple expensive older vehicles were located. Deputies further learned the theft could have occurred over a month prior. The victim reported approximately $100,000 worth of vehicles, side-by-sides, dirt bikes, four-wheelers, and engines being stolen. The victim reported one of the vehicles stolen to be a 1970s model Porsche. Investigators were able to locate one suspect vehicle, a maroon GMC Yukon with a Harley-Davidson sticker on the rear window. Investigators need your help with identifying the owner and the vehicle's whereabouts. Midland Crime Stoppers are offering a cash reward of up to $1,000 for information leading to the arrest or charges of the individuals involved. If you had any information, please call the Midland Crime Stoppers at 694-TIPS or use the P3 Tips mobile app. Remember, no caller ID is ever used and you will remain anonymous. For the Midland Crime Stoppers and the Midland County Sheriff's Office, I am Investigator Jace Dorner.
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9: The weather forecast is temperatures overnight through morning are dropping into the lower 70s in the Odessa Midland area and southwest Texas. The temperature is about 73 degrees in the Odessa Midland area. High temperatures on Tuesday at 102 degrees under a mostly sunny sky. And then on Wednesday, a high temperature near 101 degrees under a sunny sky. No precipitation anticipated. From the RRoberts.tv studio, meteorologist Ron Roberts.
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It's Big D and Bubba. You ever wonder what happened on this day in history? Well, wonder no more. 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
10: The weather forecast is temperatures overnight through morning are dropping into the lower 70s in the Odessa Midland area and southwest Texas. The temperature is about 73 degrees in the Odessa Midland area. High temperatures on Tuesday at 102 degrees under a mostly sunny sky. And then on Wednesday, a high temperature near 101 degrees under a sunny sky. No precipitation anticipated. From the RRoberts.tv studio, meteorologist Ron Roberts.
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1: The Midland County Sheriff's Office and the Midland Crime Stoppers need your help in solving a felony theft and burglary of a building. On May 5th, 2026, deputies with the Midland County Sheriff's Office responded to the 2000 block of South Loop 250 in reference to a burglary. Deputies learned unknown suspects had forced entry into a warehouse where multiple expensive older vehicles were located. Deputies further learned the theft could have occurred over a month prior. The victim reported approximately $100,000 worth of vehicles, side-by-sides, dirt bikes, four-wheelers, and engines being stolen. The victim reported one of the vehicles stolen to be a 1970s model Porsche. Investigators were able to locate one suspect vehicle, a maroon GMC Yukon with a Harley Davidson sticker on the rear window. Investigators need your help with identifying the owner and the vehicle's whereabouts. Midland Crime Stoppers are offering a cash reward of up to $1,000 for information leading to the arrest or charges of the individuals involved. If you have any information, please call the Midland Crime Stoppers at 694-TIPS or use the P3 Tips mobile app. Remember, no caller ID is ever used and you will remain anonymous. For the Midland Crime Stoppers and the Midland County Sheriff's Office, I am Investigator Jace Dorner.
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5: The weather forecast for the Permian Basin in southwest Texas, Odessa, Midland. Temperatures this afternoon reaching a high of 100 degrees, a sunny sky, and temperatures drop overnight in the lower to mid 70s. This week, temperatures will be at or above 100 degrees each afternoon. That's Monday through Friday, perhaps even into the weekend. So stay hydrated and drink those liquids. From the rroberts.tv studio, meteorologist Ron Roberts.
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8: Oh, Jason Klinkenbeard. 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
9: Jason, you are the last person today to guess that High Low. 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
8: The weather forecast is temperatures overnight through morning are dropping into the lower 70s in the Odessa Midland area and southwest Texas. The temperature is about 73 degrees in the Odessa Midland area. High temperatures on Tuesday at 102 degrees under a mostly sunny sky. And then on Wednesday, a high temperature near 101 degrees under a sunny sky. No precipitation anticipated. From the RRoberts.tv studio, meteorologist Ron Roberts.
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1: Hey, what's up? It's Big D and Bubba, Kicks 99.1. The top things that you need to know today. Good morning.
2: Well, good morning. Authorities are investigating a deadly shooting in Midland that happened yesterday morning in East Midland. It happened at JAT Partner Logistics, a local trucking company. A company spokesperson confirmed at least three employees are dead following the incident. Now, the Midland County Sheriff's Office confirmed the deaths are from apparent gunshot wounds. A witness at the scene claimed an employee had arrived at the scene, shot two co-workers before turning the gun on himself. One victim has been identified so far, 45-year-old Jeff Waugh. Family members described him as a hardworking father who is now survived by his two teenage children. Officials say the motive for the incident remains unclear and an investigation is underway. And the City of Midland Health Services has confirmed the first detection of West Nile virus in Midland County this year. This was confirmed after mosquitoes collected in local traps tested positive for the virus. Now, health officials urge residents to take precautions to avoid mosquito bites, including wearing long sleeves, limiting outdoor activities, and eliminating standing water. The West Nile virus is transmitted through the bite of an infected mosquito. And the United Supermarkets Arena announced Ella Langley's Dandelion Tour is coming to Lubbock October 10th. She'll be joined by special guest Cameron Marlowe and Lacey K. Booth. Pre-sale for the tickets will be Thursday the 25th. General sale is Friday the 26th. And there is a new TikTok trend that could be criminal. People are filming themselves shoplifting at Walmart and then leaving without paying. Police say there have been several arrests and kids are blaming the TikTok trend for making them do it. That's just dumb. It's shoplifting. And if it starts with TikTok trend, it's probably not good. And Kraft has created TSA-compliant ranch dressing travel kits for obsessed World Cup soccer fans. It includes a TSA-approved quart-sized bag, enough ranch packets to fill a bottle. I love that. Some clouds and high of 100, right now 78 Monahans, but on your radio, it's always 99.1 Kicks.
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2: 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Troy Claybaugh was a winner yesterday, $755 richer now. So we don't care though. Sorry, Troy, we're done with you. We're moving on. We've got a brand new jackpot and we only have one guest on it. So if you have your high low logger in front of you, you need to have on the high side 672. So your guest can be anywhere from $1 to 672. If you are correct, you're going to win that amount in cash money. You've got four chances to play today. Between 1 and 2, between 2 and 3, between 4 and 5, and between 6 and 7. Let me tell you those again. Between 1 and 2, between 2 and 3, between 4 and 5, and between 6 and 7. Those are your four chances to play today. Four chances to guess. Four chances to become a little bit richer by the end of the day. It's the Kix 99.1 high-low game, and it is only right here on Kix 99.1.
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0: another hour of the Big D and Bubba Show is coming right up.
1: Hey, what's up? It's Big D and Bubba, Kix 99.1, the top things that you need to know today. Good morning.
2: Well, good morning. Authorities are investigating a deadly shooting in the Midland area that happened Monday morning in East Midland. It happened at JAT Partner Logistics, a local trucking company. The Midland County Sheriff's Office confirmed that the deaths are from apparent gunshot wounds. Now, a witness at the scene claimed an employee had arrived at the scene and shot two coworkers before turning the gun on himself. One victim has been identified so far. 45-year-old Jeff Waugh, who family members describe as a hardworking father and is now survived by his two teenage children. Officials say the motive for the incident remains unclear and an investigation is underway. And the City of Midland Health Services has confirmed the first detection of West Nile virus in Midland County this year. This was confirmed after mosquitoes collected in local traps tested positive for the virus. Now, health officials urge residents to take precautions to avoid those mosquito bites, including wearing long sleeves and pants, limiting outdoor activities, and eliminating standing water where mosquitoes can breed. West Nile virus is transmitted to humans through the bite of an infected mosquito. And the United Supermarkets Arena announced Ella Langley's Dandelion Tour is coming to Lubbock October 10th. She'll be joined by special guests Cameron Marlowe and Lacey K. Booth. Pre-sale for tickets will be this Thursday. General sale will be this Friday, the 26th. And Kraft has created TSA-compliant ranch dressing travel kits for obsessed World Cup soccer fans. The kit includes a clear TSA-approved quart-sized bag, enough ranch packets to fill a bottle, and a ranch bottle-inspired luggage tag. If you haven't seen all of the videos of the soccer fans loving on our ranch, please do yourself a favor and Google it. It's great. Some clouds and high of 100, and we start each and every day with someone right here in the basin giving the pledge. It could be you that we feature. Just give us a call, 432-520-9910.
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0: are a couple of Ella fellas around here. 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
1: You guys remember when I told you my wife bought grounding sheets?

0: Man, surprise. Man, I can't tell you how many dumb things I've purchased. That's
1: kind of a bummer. I mean, in concept, I think it's great. You want to touch earth. You want to touch grass.
0: Well, they show you a thing like the pro grounding sheets. And I know this has to sound...
1: The pro grounding sheets? They like, have amateur?
0: Where they'll show you the meter moving of some sort when it's on and not. And it and you're like, oh, okay, it's science. Man, it never really worked out. I never felt it. And if I did, I feel like it was one of those, like, what do you call it when you take a placebo effect.
1: Like you're taking a sugar pill rather than...
0: Yeah, and I also find that a lot of times when we buy things that are kind of, could be a little sketchy if they work or not, and we spent money on it and we tell people...
1: Especially if it's expensive.
0: We tend to say that it works.
1: The same reason why BMW guys go, oh, yeah, my car's better than your car.
2: Wasn't the copper bracelets, wasn't that a thing?
1: I had an aunt who was like in on some... Every gift for like 3 years was copper something. Copper socks, copper bracelets, copper eye patches.
0: The knee sleeve.
1: Yeah, I got all that.
0: I had the copper knee sleeve.
3: 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More Big D and Bubba coming up.
0: Hey, it's Big D and Bubba. You hear us talk about lean. It's a supplement that you... Add it in with your diet and exercise. You know, Bubba's lost almost over 50 pounds in his journey of weight loss. And the thing with lean is it's not an injectable. So if you've got like...
1: No needles. Say it out loud.
0: Yeah, that's right. I don't even like to say it. I'm one of them. I am just not a needle guy. And this is a supplement that you take, so there's no needle. And we got a great deal for you, too. If this is something that you're, you know, battling with, We've got a great deal for you.
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0: 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And as always, we're always home with a zero down. Owe too much on your trade? I'll put all the money in them. Been told no interest because of credit? We say yes. So come and see why everyone's talking about Ron Hoover or even of Odessa. You're West Texas, yes, guys.
1: 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The Kix 99.1 high low game continues today. You may have been listening and you know that we had a jackpot winner yesterday. Troy Claybaugh won himself some cash money, but that doesn't stop us. We have another jackpot. We have already moved on to a new jackpot. We even have a guess on the current jackpot. So the guess that you want to have written down on your Kix 99.1 high low logger is 672, and that is too high. So you'll have that on your high end. So make sure when you call in and guess, your guess is somewhere between 1 and 672. If it is, you're correct. You win that amount in cash money. You've got four chances to play and possibly win today. Between 1 and 2, between 2 and 3, between 4 and 5, and between 6 and 7. Again, between 1 and 2, between 2 and 3, between 4 and 5, and between 6 and 7. Those are your four chances today. You've got the high guess. Now you just need to narrow it down. You could be the winner of the Kix 99.1 High Low Jackpot right here with Kix 99.1.
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1: Hey, what's up? 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Good morning.
2: Authorities are investigating a deadly shooting in the Midland area that happened Monday morning in East Midland. The shooting happened at JAT Partner Logistics. It's a local trucking company. The Midland County Sheriff's Office confirmed the deaths are from apparent gunshot wounds. An eyewitness on the scene claimed an employee arrived and shot two coworkers before turning the gun on himself. One victim has been identified so far as 45-year-old Jeff Waugh. Family members describe him as a hardworking father who is survived by his two teenage children. Officials say the motive for the incident remains unclear and an investigation is underway. And the City of Midland Health Services has confirmed the first detection of West Nile virus in Midland County this year. This was confirmed after mosquitoes collected in local traps tested positive for the virus. Health officials are urging residents to take precautions to avoid mosquito bites, including wearing long sleeves and pants, limiting outdoor activities, and eliminating standing water where mosquitoes can breed. West Nile virus is transmitted to humans through mosquito bites. And the United Supermarkets Arena has announced Ella Langley's Dandelion Tour is coming to Lubbock October 10th. 2026. She'll be joined by special guest Cameron Marlowe and Lacey K. Booth. Pre-sale tickets is this Thursday. Regular general sale is this Friday. And there's a new TikTok trend that could be criminal. People are filming themselves shoplifting at Walmart, then leaving without paying. Police say there have been several arrests, and kids are blaming the TikTok trend for making them do it. That's ridiculous and absurd. Shoplifting is a crime. No TikTok trend is going to save you out of that. And Kraft has created TSA-compliant ranch dressing travel kits for obsessed World Cup soccer fans. The kit includes a clear TSA-approved quart-sized bag and enough ranch packets to fill a bottle. Cute. Some clouds and high of 100, right now 76 in Midland, but on your radio, it's always 99.1 Kix.
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0: Texas Dream. 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
13: Kix 99.1, it's time to celebrate birthdays. Jason Mraz turning 49. I just love him because all of his songs are like so happy. They just make me happy to listen to them. Selma Blair turning 54. Love her. I loved her. She was in Cruel Intentions, Legally Blonde, The Sweetest Thing. Like, she's been in a lot of fun. She was also in Hellboy. She's been in a lot of fun movies. And, of course, now she is a huge multiple sclerosis advocate. She was diagnosed a couple years ago, and she's become a huge advocate for that. Frances McDormand turning 69. She is what you call a triple crown of acting because she's won awards.

0: awards for Emmys, Tonys, Academies. Like, she's so fantastic. And I loved her in Mississippi Burning. Of course, Fargo. She was also in Primal Fear. That's a great show. And American Idol judge Randy Jackson turning 70. So happy birthday to them. Happy birthday to you. If you're celebrating today, stay cool. Happy birthday from KIX 99.1.
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0: So is it kind of officially wrapped up, or is it still?
1: I don't know, because we still don't have, we don't have any proof of life or death from her. It's just, you've got this ransom note. Wow. So if you take that as it's...
2: I think at this point, though, because she was on all the medications that she needed to live
1: That. I just think this is still, because she's missing, it's that lack of closure. It doesn't make it easier, but I think it's just, you kind of want to get that finality of it.
2: And I know there's a lot of people who are like, oh, celebrity this, blah, blah, blah, blah. You know, it's still somebody's family, you know? And so, yeah, it is kind of a big deal, because there are people here locally that are going through things like that, too. You don't know what your neighbors are going through, so you know, judge not.
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0: library. This is, I mean, especially for young kiddos, but even us adults love this kind of stuff. It is Team Reptile. They're going to be there to talk about all kinds of reptiles. They're also going to have some of those reptiles on hand. It is the reptile team from Odessa College, and they have just all kinds of, it says colorful reptiles, and I'm thinking like maybe some chameleons, maybe some geckos, maybe a bearded dragon. You never know what is going to be there, but the kids will be able to observe the reptiles. They'll be able to touch, possibly even hold some of them. So if you're interested in that, then this is where you want to be. It's totally free. It's from 11 to noon at the Midland Downtown Library. You can load the kiddos up in the car and go, see some cool dragons and stuff. More details at kicks99.net.
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says it all. Black Hawk on your all-time country favorites, Kix 99.1. It was on this day a song was released, and it really kind of took over the whole world. No matter what kind of music you listen to, I guarantee you know this song. I'll tell you what it was. That's coming up in less than 10 on Kix 99.1. Yeah.

0: Jason Aldean on your all-time country favorites, Kix 99.1. It's time for... On this day, it was on this day in 1868, the typewriter was invented. I think they should bring back typing classes in school because I will say this is just one of those things for me. I mean, I remember when we had, you know, your teacher would put the paper over your hands and you had to type so you knew where all of the letters on the keyboard were. And now, like, people are like, you know, poke, poke, poke. Like, no, put your hands where they're supposed to be and type. I think they need to bring back typing classes. Just saying. In 1926, the first SAT exam was administered by the College Board. My daughter, Charlie, she just took her SAT last week, and she got a really good score, and she's like, I'm going to take it again. I'll get better. I was like, okay. In 1953, Frank Zamboni was issued a patent for his ice resurfacer. Kind of crazy that just happened in 1953. I thought it had, you know, would have been much longer time ago, but no, not that long ago. In 1989, Honey, I Shrunk the Kids was released in theaters. I saw that in the theater. Love that movie. I love Rick Moranis. Just love him. In 1991, the Sonic the Hedgehog video game debuted. In 1993, you might remember this, Lorena Bobbitt cut the thing off of her husband, John Wayne Bobbitt. That was in the news for a long, long time. Weird Al even sang about it, which is, that song is hilarious. In 2009, Ed McMahon died. It was in 2012 that Carly Rae Jepsen's Call Me Maybe hit number one. And I mean, it took over the world. Do you remember that was like the Summer Olympics happened that year and all of the swim team and the diet, they were all performing that song on the buses. And my oldest daughter, Hannah, that was her favorite song in the world, but super cute, cute song. In 2013, Nick Wallenda became the first man to successfully walk across the Grand Canyon on a tightrope. And I think isn't he the guy who just recently became the first guy to walk over Niagara Falls, too? Whew. He is just like, no fear. Mm-mm. No thank you. And in 2021, Britney Spears asked a court to end her conservatorship, which was controlled by her father. She said, this conservatorship is doing me way more harm than good, and I deserve to have a life. And I know a lot of people rallied for that. I'm not sure it was a good thing because I just pray for that girl every day. That's what she needs. That's what happened on this day with Kix 99.1.
1: 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On May 5th, 2026, deputies with the Midland County Sheriff's Office responded to the 2000 block of South Loop 250 in reference to a burglary. Deputies learned unknown suspects had forced entry into a warehouse where multiple expensive older vehicles were located. Deputies further learned the theft could have occurred over a month prior. The victim reported approximately $100,000 worth of vehicles, side-by-sides, dirt bikes, four-wheelers, and engines being stolen. The victim reported one of the vehicles stolen to be a 1970s model Porsche. Investigators were able to locate one suspect vehicle, a maroon GMC Yukon with a Harley Davidson sticker on the rear window. 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

0: 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If you had any information, please call the Midland Crime Stoppers at 694-TIPS or use the P3 Tips mobile app. Remember, no caller ID is ever used and you will remain anonymous. For the Midland Crime Stoppers and the Midland County Sheriff's Office, I am Investigator Jace Dorner.
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You've got a chance to save a life or two today with just a couple minutes out of your time. I'll tell you where you need to go, what you need to bring, and what time. Yeah, I'll give you all those details. That's coming up in less than 10 minutes right here on Kix 99.1.

0: Gary Allen on your all-time country favorites, Kicks 99.1. There is a blood drive taking place today. It will be at Halliburton off of Murphy Drive in Odessa. It's from 11 to 3. You just show up, you donate some blood, you get some snacks, maybe even a t-shirt, you never know, and then you leave. And you go home and you know that you did something good today without, spending any money, without really going out of your way to do anything. You just show up, you donate the blood, and that is it. If you can't make it today, there are other blood drives taking place around the basin all week, every week, and you can find a full list of all of those at kicks99.net.
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2: The weather forecast for the Permian Basin in southwest Texas, Odessa, Midland. Temperatures this afternoon are reaching a high of 100 degrees. A sunny sky, and temperatures drop overnight in the lower to mid-70s. This week, temperatures will be at or above 100 degrees each afternoon. That's Monday through Friday, perhaps even into the weekend. So stay hydrated and drink those liquids. From the R. Roberts.TV studio, meteorologist Ron Roberts.
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0: Your all-time country favorites on Kix 99.1. Kelly Peterson is on the way next. She will have the Lunch Bunch coming up at noon, and she will have your very first chance of the day to play the Kix 99.1 high-low game. That is going to happen sometime before 2 o'clock right here on Kix 99.1.
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Hope you're having a great day. I'm Kelly. 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
1: On today's Kix 99.1 class reunion, we're headed to 1982. A gallon of gas was 91 cents. A GMC 1500 pickup would run you $5,400, and Disney opened Epcot. This song spent 2 weeks at number one, and it was the last multi-week number one for Conway Twitty, and it's one of 13 number ones. Slow Hand, number one this week from 1982 on your Kix 99.1 class reunion.

0: The number one song this week from 1982, Conway Twitty and Slow Hand. It was a remake of the 1981 Pointer Sisters hit. I like Conway's version better. The Weather Channel went on the air on cable television for the first time in 1982. We also got the first CD player sold in Japan. St. Louis Cardinals won the World Series. The San Francisco 49ers won the Super Bowl. And the most popular toys were strawberry shortcake. I still have some of my strawberry shortcake dolls somewhere. I don't remember where, but I have them. Smurfs, My Little Pony, BMX bikes, and Trivial Pursuit. That's your Kicks 99.1 Class Reunion for 1982.
1: 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I'm meteorologist Ron, and I am here with a critical update on the summer forecast.
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1: Folks, our Doppler radar is showing a massive high-pressure system moving in. Temperatures expected to reach the upper 90s by Memorial Day, pushing well into the hundreds by June with no relief in sight.
2: Well, that part's probably actually true.
1: 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We are calling this the unprepared condenser front. This is where it gets dangerous, folks.
2: 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An AC system that hasn't been serviced going into a West Texas summer is a breakdown waiting to happen.
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0: Your all-time country favorites, Kicks 99.1, Garth Brooks, Friends in Low Places. I'm Kelly. Hope you're having a great Tuesday, crazy Tuesday around here. On the way shortly, Darius Rucker, Morgan Wallen, George Strait, and Lunch Bunch at High Noon on Kicks 99.1.
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7: Sunny and hot the next several days. 100 for a high today, 73 when you wake up tomorrow morning with Big D and Bubba. 102 for Wednesday into Thursday and Friday. Saturday, 103 on Sunday. Right now, we do have sunny skies all across the basin. Beautiful day. It's just going to be a hot one. We are sitting at 87 in Midland, 86 in Odessa. 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

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We're doing the Lunch Bunch, giving you a chance to win a free large Domino's pizza. And it just so happens to be National Detroit-Style Pizza Day. 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

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It's National Detroit-Style Pizza Day. So I want to know, what is your favorite pizza crust? If you don't know what a Detroit style, it's usually a rectangle. It's a thick crust, and it's got crisp, cheesy edges that usually uses Wisconsin brick cheese, and the cheese goes, it's crust, and then cheese, and then toppings, and then sauce on top, and then more cheese. So I want to know, what is your favorite type of pizza crust? 432-520-9910 for your chance to be a Lunch Bunch winner. Daniel said thin and crispy is his favorite. Also from Megan, who said favorite kind of crust is a Chicago deep dish style. Oh, I love me a Chicago deep dish, which is basically a Detroit style except round. Detroit style is square, Chicago is round. So what's your favorite kind of pizza crust? Let me know. 432-520-9910. It's your chance to be a Lunch Bunch winner with Domino's and Kix 99.1.

0: 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We're doing the Lunch Bunch, talking about pizza today, and that is for a chance to win pizza, which is pretty awesome. It's National Detroit-Style Pizza Day, so what's your favorite kind of pizza crust? 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Sylvia texted in, hand-tossed is her favorite. Also heard from Michelle, who said favorite is Detroit-Style. So what's your favorite kind of pizza crust? Eddie said thin crust is his favorite. What's yours? Let me know for your chance to be a Lunch Bunch winner with Domino's and Kix 99.1.
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0: 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Owe too much on your trade? I'll put all the money in them. Been told no interest because of credit? We say yes. So come and see why everyone's talking about Ron Hoover or even of Odessa. You're West Texas Yes Guys.
1: 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Chairs, cherry wood and charcoal, yes, yes, yes. 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Canapes, yep. Canapes, I don't know what that is. 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

pizza. See how that works out? We're talking about Detroit-style pizza. That is what today is, National Detroit-Style Pizza Day. So I'm curious to find out, what is your favorite kind of pizza crust? 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So what's your favorite kind of pizza crust? 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

0: 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On a beautiful Tuesday, talking about pizza today. It is National Detroit-Style Pizza Day, so what's your favorite kind of pizza crust? Let me know, 432-520-9910. It's your chance to be a Lunch Bunch winner. You could score a free large Domino's pizza. Of course, Detroit-Style is a lot like Chicago. It's rectangle, though, and it's a thick crust pizza that's got crispy, cheesy edges, and it's usually made in a deep blue steel pan with a unique upside-down layering of crust, then cheese, then toppings, and then racing stripes of tomato sauce. And it ends up with a airy, chewy kind of crust, and then like the crunchy cheese. It's very, very good. So I want to know, what is your favorite kind of pizza crust? Let me know, 432-520-9910 for your chance to win with Kix 99.1.
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0: Sunny skies today with a high near 100, 73 when you wake up tomorrow morning with Big D and Bubba, 102 on Wednesday, 101 Thursday, 102 on Friday, 103 for the weekend, and 100 on Monday. Triple digits all the way through Monday. Right now we do have sunny skies across the basin, gusty winds, 88 in Odessa, 93 in Big Spring, 89 in Midland. 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

0: Your all-time country favorites, Kix 99.1, wrapping up today's Lunch Bunch. Talking about pizza, today is Detroit-style pizza day, which is a thick crust with cheese, and then the toppings, and then the sauce on top, and then more cheese, sometimes more cheese on top. I like Detroit-style. I also love, I have a homemade Chicago-style recipe that I love to make. But I'm curious to find out, what's your favorite kind of pizza crust? 432-520-9910. We're from Deanna, who said stuffed crust. My husband texted me and said, your Chicago-style stuffed crust, because that's what I do, is a Chicago-style stuffed crust. So what's your favorite kind of pizza crust? Well, whatever it is, get it today, because today is Detroit-style pizza day. We're going to draw the winner for the Lunch Bunch and the free large Domino's pizza. We'll find out who that winner is in just minutes on Kix 99.1.
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4: 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We'll have another chance to win tomorrow with the Lunch Bunch at high noon. 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

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When your first chance of the day to guess on the high-low jackpot is coming up very soon. 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

We've been unwound under a blue, clear sky as the cowboy rides away. 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

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Josh Gates is going to be on with Big D, Bubba, and Beth tomorrow morning from Expedition Unknown. I'm a huge fan. Oh, my gosh. That's so very cool. So make sure you wake up tomorrow morning, Big D, Bubba, and Beth, only on Kicks 99.1.

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1: 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We'll see you there.
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1: Sunny and hot the next several days. Looking at triple digits all the way through Monday. Hottest day is going to be Saturday and Sunday with highs near 103. Right now we have 91 in Midland, 92 in Odessa, 92 in Gardendale, 93 in Monahans. 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

0: 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Tracy Scott's going to take you through the rest of your Tuesday. He'll have three chances for you to guess on the high-low jackpot. Next one happens in the next 60 minutes right here on Kicks 99.1.
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George Strait, kicking off at 2 o'clock hour. Happy Taco Tuesday. Hope you're having a great day. Stay in. It is hot. It's going to be hot the rest of the week. I ain't kidding you. Jason Aldean on the way. Right now, Lone Star on Kix 99.1.

They snarled in here on your old time. Could be your favorite's Kicks 99.1. Hey, NBC says there's a recall that's been announced for Morningstar Farms Buffalo Chicken Nuggets and Hot Spicy Sausage Patties. It's plant-based products, very popular, and it may contain plastic. So, if you got any of that, take it, throw it away, or take it up to the grocery store and seal those trays. Don't eat it. Right now, Zach Brown.

0: 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Tracy Bird there. Get ready. Hi-Lo Jackpot, or excuse me, the Hi-Lo game is coming up. Your chance to win the Hi-Lo Jackpot. That's coming up in the 2 o'clock hour. Don't forget, get over there to Kix99.net and get one of those Hi-Lo loggers. That way you can kind of keep up with it. You don't have to try to keep it on a napkin, and you're going to miss one, and it's going to be up time. Now, get a logger. Every time it plays, write it down. If you're lucky, you'll be one of the callers, and you'll hit it right on the head. That is coming up before the 2 o'clock hour is over right here on Kix 99.1.
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0: Santa Kershaw here on Your Old Time Country Favorites Kicks 99.1. Good afternoon, y'all. So the Midland Rockhounds back in the house this week. In fact, tonight's they're gonna kick off a 6-day run, ending up on Sunday with brunch at the park. Don't forget about that. But more closer to right now, tonight we're gonna be taking on, of course, they're gonna be taking on Wichita Wind Surge all week. Tonight's game's gonna start at 6:30 p.m. And it's Save Some Money Night. 2-for-1 select tickets, 2-for-1 select concession items, and 2-for-1 select merchandise items. 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
0: Regular weather forecast today, sunny, hot. High's going to be right around 100 degrees. Tonight, mostly clear with a low 73. And then Wednesday and Thursday and Friday, yep, we're all back into the probably around the 101 to 102, maybe 103 area. And like you saw last night, in the heat like this, those thunderstorms will pop up in just a minute. So be aware of that. Right now in Midland, it's 96. Odessa, it's 96. And on the radio, it's always 99.1 Kicks.

Luke Bryan here on your all-time 50 favorites picks 99.1. Let's get busy. It is time for the high-low. You guys ready? 432-520-9910. 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You got a chance to guess that high-low. Right now, Luke Bryan's on Kicks 99.1.

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0: Caller number 9, who am I speaking to?
1: Nicole.
0: Well, hi, Nicole. How are you?
1: I'm good. How are you?
0: I am wonderful. Congratulations. You're my 8th caller.
1: Thank you.
0: And that means it's your turn to guess that high-low. Nicole, what do you think is in that high-low jackpot?
1: $622.
0: $622,
1: right? Yes.
0: Nicole, that's low.
1: Thank you.
0: Oh, thank you. And get ready to play again tomorrow. Good luck.
1: Thank you.
0: And the rest of you can play another 2 times today. Yeah, we got 3 in the hopper this afternoon. Cool way to be. So you got 2 more chances. Listen, be the right caller and get a chance to guess that high-low right here on Kix 99.1.
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1: 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In case you didn't know, today is Amazon Prime Day number one. 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That's right, I've still got him. I got him on Amazon Prime. Go look, good luck.
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0: Pat Tellis here on your all-time country favorites, Kicks 99.1. Good afternoon, y'all. It is Tuesday, June the 23rd. It's the 174th day of the year, and there's 191 days remaining until the end of the year. Today is National Pecan Sandies Day, one of my favorite well, I don't have a not-favorite cookie, but that's one of the top 10. National Public Service Day, I feel like you should give back to your community because that's what we do. National Belly Button Day, and if you were listening to my friend Kelly Peterson today on the lunch bunch, you'd know that it was Detroit-style pizza day. Pizza to me is a whole lot like cookies. It's hard to find one that I don't like. You know, as long as it's got, I don't like spinach and I don't all like that. Cannot stand pineapple. But if you're talking about a normal pizza, I don't care if it's thick or thin or crispy or pan, whatever it is. 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Stick around. 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

0: country am I in?
1: It doesn't matter. It's 5 o'clock somewhere.
0: It's always on 5 in Margaritaville, come to think of it.
1: Yeah, I heard that.
0: You've been there, haven't you?
1: Yes, sir.
0: I've seen your boat there.

0: o'clock. Let's go somewhere.
1: I'm ready. Crank it up.
0: Let's get out of here.
1: I'm gone.
2: 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One, I hate it when they put its 5 o'clock somewhere song at 3:30. It just kind of hurts my heart a little bit. I'm just saying, it ain't 5 here. You know, the iron of hand. It'll get here, though. For now, your chance to win is right now on this day replay. Your chance to grab that gift certificate, Family Power Sports, Midland and Odessa. If you could tell me, on this day in 1953, Frank J. Zamboni was issued a patent for his invention. What major sports uses his invention to this day? 432-520-9910 is the number to call. Once again, on this day in 1953, Frank J. Zamboni was issued a patent for his invention. Tell me what major sports uses his invention right now. Till then, Coach Wendell here on your all-time country favorites, Kicks 99.1.

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0: Good afternoon, Kix 99. Can you tell me what major sports still uses Frank Zamboni's invention?
1: Yes, sir. That'd be hockey.
0: It would be hockey. Exactly. Who am I speaking to?
1: Diane.
0: Well, hi, Diane. How are you?
1: I'm great. How are you?
0: I am wonderful. And yes, ma'am, you are right. On this day in 1953, Frank Zamboni was issued a patent for an ice-free surfacer that's still used with hockey. Diane, who just made you a winner?
1: Kix 99.1.

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5: Sunday, high's going to be 100 today, and tomorrow it's going to be 102. Thursday, 101. Friday, 102. It's going to be that way all the way through this week, the weekend, and in the middle of next week. It's going to be hot. 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

0: George Strait here on your all-time Country Favorites Kicks 99.1, heading into the 4 o'clock hour. Your next chance to take a guess at that high-low. 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

Kenny Chesney here on your all-time country favorites, Kicks 99.1. Good afternoon, y'all. Stick around. George Strait, Jason Aldean coming up. Plus, your next chance at that high-low is on the way. Right now, Reba McEntire on Kicks 99.1.

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Make sure you pay attention to On This Day, each weekday morning, 9:30. Later in the day, Tracy Scott will quiz you for a chance to win. It's all right here on Kix 99.1. Good luck.

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George Strait here on your all-time country favorites, Kicks 99.1. So, C-Central says that Kraft is launching a new line of ramen noodles to complement their mac and cheese line. I don't need... Mac and cheese is fine. I don't think we need Kraft ramen noodles and cheese. That's just me. I don't know.

0: your all-time Country Favorites Kicks 99.1. Good afternoon, y'all. 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
3: Hello?
0: Hello, can I speak to Valerie, please?
3: Yes, this is her.
0: Hi, Valerie. Tracy Scott. I don't know if you remember it or not, but you signed up for a big show coming up, Alan Jackson. You remember doing that?
3: Oh, my gosh, yeah.
0: Are you smiling?
3: Yep.
0: You should be. You just won the Alan Jackson contest.
3: Oh, my gosh, that's cool. That is amazing. Thank you.
0: Alan Jackson, Luke Bryan, Eric Church, Luke Combs, Roddy Green, Leanne Womack, Keith Urban. I can go on and on, and you're going to see everyone. Not only that, we've got airfare for you. We've got hotel accommodation. It's going to be a ball, Valerie.
3: Oh, my gosh, yay.
0: Valerie, congratulations, ma'am. You're going to go see Alan Jackson.
3: That's amazing.
0: Who just gave you the opportunity to go see Alan Jackson in Nashville, Tennessee?
3: Woohoo! 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

Terry Allen here on your all-time petty favorites, Kicks 99.1. Good afternoon, y'all. It is time to play Hallo. You guys ready? I need caller number 9 right now. 432-520-9910. Caller number 9. Your chance at that Hallo is right now. 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

0: Caller number 9, who am I speaking to?
1: Hey, it's Tika. How are you?
0: Well, hi, Tika. How are you?
1: Good, thank you.
0: Well, congratulations. You're my 9th caller, which means it's your turn to guess the Hallow. What do you think's in that Hallow jackpot, Tika?
1: I am going to guess $642.
0: $642, correct?
1: Yes.
0: Tika, that's low.
1: Low?
0: Low. So write that down and get ready. You can play again tomorrow.
1: All right, thank you.
0: Thank you, ma'am. And the rest of you got one more chance today. Yeah, we're doing it 3 times, so get ready. You got one more chance. Hear that music? Be the caller we need. And guess the Hallow. That's coming up right here on Kix 99.1.
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5: Windy, mainly clear skies tonight. Low's going to be right around 73 degrees with a 20 to 30 mile an hour wind coming in from the south-southeast with higher wind gusts possible. Tomorrow, partly cloudy skies early, but then it's going to turn off hot again. Looks like it's going to be right at 100 degrees tomorrow. Tomorrow night, partly cloudy again with a low of 74. Right now, Midland's 99, Odessa's 100, and on the radio, it's always 99.1 Kicks.

0: Carrie Underwood here on your all-time country favorites, Kicks 99.1. Good afternoon, y'all. Dangerous and close to that 5 o'clock hour, heading into hunt day. Stick around, though. 6 o'clock, 6 p.m., you're going to get your next chance at that high-low. Somebody in that afternoon show has got to win. So, you guys stick around for that right here on Kicks 99.1.
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Good afternoon, y'all. Stick around. John Michael Montgomery coming up. Right now, Rodney Atkins on Kicks 99.1.

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0: Luke Bryan here on your all-time country favorites, Kicks 99.1. Good afternoon, y'all. So, the West Texas FC taking on Fort Worth Vaqueros FC. It's going to be happening Wednesday at Astound Broadband Stadium. 7:30 is the kickoff. 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

0: Kenny Chesney here on your all-time Pretty Favorites Picks 99.1. 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And this week, it's going to be about ocean creatures. We're going to be talking about sharks, octopi, seals. Yeah, come to story time to find out. Enjoy the books, songs, and crafts. It's going to be fun. If your details for the parents, please go to kicks99.net.
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0: Douglas weather forecast. Yeah, it's not going to change much over the next couple of days. Tonight, cloudy, got a small chance of rain, partly cloudy skies, low 73, and then tomorrow, mainly sunny with a high of 100 degrees. Tomorrow night, we're looking at a partly cloudy skies in the evening and a low of around 74. 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

0: cotton. I'm Cody Fagovich Kicks 99.1 with the Go Time Time Machine song brought to you by Smokers Oasis. We're serving West Texas for over 22 years with 10 locations in the Permian Basin. And of course, your Go Time Time Machine song today was written by Scott Anders and Roger Murrow and recorded by Alabama. It was released in July of 1989 as the third single of the album Southern Star. The song was one of four singles on that album to reach number one on the Hot Country Singles chart. This one is called High Cotton here on your all-time country favorites, Kix 99.1.
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Good evening, y'all. Stick around. The band Terry and Garth Brooks coming up. And your next and last chance at that hollow coming up. Stick around. Right now, Zach Brown Band on Kix 99.1.

Not all country songs are about drinking, pickup trucks, and women. Just the good ones. And we know good ones. 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

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Final time at the Hilo. You guys ready? 432-520-9910 is the number to call. I'm looking for caller number 7. Caller number 7 right now, 432-520-9910. It is your time for the Hilo. And good luck. Right now, Luke Combs on Kicks 99.1.

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0: today. I've had some really good winners, and you're next. It's your turn to guess that high-low. What do you think is in that high-low jackpot, Brenda?
1: Oh, I think I missed the last one, so hopefully I say $550.
0: $550, correct?
1: Yes, sir.
0: Brenda, that's low. So write that down in your high-low logger, and get ready. You can play again tomorrow.
1: Yes, awesome.
0: And the rest of you can play it again tomorrow as well. It's our last time today. Be listening, 620 and 720. Beth is going to tell you what four times we're going to be playing at high-low. And just like always, good luck from Kix 99.1.
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0: Sherwood here on your all-time country favorites, Kicks 99.1. Hey, folks, summer movie series is happening tonight. You've got a little time to get over there. Bush Family Home, 7:30 is when it's going to crank up. Enjoy a summer movie series, 2026. Tonight, they're showing the classic horror movie, Them. 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It's in the backyard of a historic home, snacks, drinks. It's going to be a ball. All ages are welcome. Activity starts at 7:30 and the show time is 8:30. So get ready to go out to the summer movie series, Them, tonight. For more details, please go to kicks99.net.
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0: Sports Tray, wrapping up that 6 o'clock hour. Good evening, y'all. I'm Tracy Scott, and I'm about to get out of here. You guys get ready tomorrow. Get up early. Big hump day Wednesday coming up. Of course, Big D, Bubba, and Beth, they've got Josh Gates on the show in the morning. If you don't know who that is, if you've ever watched that cable show Expedition Unknown, that's Josh. It's going to be a great show. Plus, 620 and 720, Beth's going to tell you what four times we're going to be playing that high-low. So, get up in the morning early and stay all day. Kick it off with Big D, Bubba, and Beth right here on Kix 99.1.
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